0: 94.3 WIBC, the rhythm of the city. Now, over the weekend, Taylor Swift and Travis Kelce tied the knot and got married at Madison Square Garden. Adam Sandler officiated the wedding before 1,000 guests, many of them being high-profile celebrities, some which included Selena Gomez, Jennifer Lopez, Tom Hanks, Ed Sheeran, Andy Reid, Pat Mahomes, Tom Brady, Vanessa Bryant, and many more. Now, the wedding was also highlighted by performances from rock icons Paul McCartney and Stevie Nicks. Shouts out to Taylor Swift and Travis Kelce tying the knot over the weekend. I'm sure we'll be seeing a lot more of Taylor Swift during the Chiefs games once football season starts. More music on the way. Stay right here.
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2: Got another chance for you to qualify for the portable air conditioner, courtesy of Arts Television and Appliance, if you could tell us the arts keyword that Wanda Coppins announced Tuesday morning. 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Big thanks to Miller Nissan of Fairfield. What else you got, Trey G?
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understand why she's burning me to hold on to this. I know this is something I gotta do, but that don't mean I want to. What I'm trying to say is that I love you. I just

0: 94.3 WYBC, the rhythm of the city. Now in Connecticut news, thousands of Connecticut residents remain without power after storms swept across the state over the weekend and through Monday, causing widespread damage and prompting multiple municipalities to declare states of emergency. Eversource has reported approximately 35,000 customers without power as the storms brought strong winds that toppled trees and power lines and damaged homes and blocked roads. Now, as utility crews are continuing to restore power, if your home is still without power, be sure to call your utility company and report it. And also be careful on the roads as you travel and watch out for puddles and flooded areas. More music right after this. Keep it here.
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2: You got another chance for you to qualify for the portable air conditioner, courtesy of Arts Television and Appliance, if you could tell us the arts keyword that Wanda Coppett announced Tuesday morning. 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And if you want to qualify for the Choose Your Concert Flyaway, lock us in at 9 a.m., 12 noon, and 3 p.m. for the Choose Your Concert Flyaway keyword. 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Big thanks to Miller Nissan of Fairfield. What else you got, Trey G?
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0: 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This is the time where you get to fully take a load off and relax, because I know you've worked hard all day, right? So why don't you grab yourself a glass of your favorite beverage and kick back and let me soothe you with 2 hours of your favorite love songs, slow jams, and conversation. I have more great music right after this that you don't want to miss. Stay right here.
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2: 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What else got, Trey G?
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0: 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It is Late Night Rhythms. 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

0: 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As a part of New Haven's America 250 celebration, the Q House will be hosting the screenplay Be Your Own Hero on the life of Dr. Fred Smith, a.k.a. 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

0: I'm Daryl Huckabee from DDN The Morning, here to tell you that the best way to jumpstart your day is with us. We'll kick off the morning by spreading positive vibes and words of inspiration. We'll also keep you connected to community events and the top trending stories here in New Haven as well as throughout Connecticut. And Dee Dee will keep you on top of everything in the entertainment industry with the hot topics. And of course, we've got the cash giveaway with the $1,000 minute game, plus tickets to all the hottest concerts here in New Haven and throughout Connecticut. Then you got comedian J.J. Williamson along with Jay Cruz and Trey G to provide all the fun and laughter. That makes for the best recipe to start your day. Isn't that right, Dee Dee?
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You see, it's one of my favorite songs, so I've asked my devotion family and some of my friends to help me pay tribute to the man that paved the way. So, Edwin, this is to you.

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1: What's up, Connecticut? 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Here's the latest WYBC weather report.
2: Good morning, everyone. I'm First Alert Meteorologist Jill Gilardi with your forecast. So much better today. A little fog possibly to start. Otherwise, it's going to be mostly sunny and it's comfortable out there. Those humidity levels not too shabby for this time of year. And temperatures right where they should be with highs and a low to close to that mid-80 degree range. So enjoy it out there because the muggies return starting tomorrow.
0: 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Here's what you can expect on your commute to work with our latest WYBC traffic report.
3: Route 8 has northbound roadwork from exit 13 to exit 17. There's emergency roadwork going on 91 northbound from exit 15 to exit 16. On the Wilbur Cross, there's roadwork going on southbound from exit 50 to exit 42. Northbound, there's roadwork from exit 50 to exit 53. Metro North is on or close. With your New Haven traffic, I'm John Lynch.
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0: Hey, good morning and welcome to the show. It's Didi in the morning. Everybody is here on a Wednesday. Here we go. It's hump day. J. Cruz, Trey G, and comedian J.J. Williamson. Guess what today is? It's be a kid again day.
1: I liked it.
0: Mm-hmm. I'm a kid all the time. I swear. I try to be a kid as much as I can. I always
1: really?
0: Tell the, oh my God.
1: Well, I ain't gonna lie to you. I don't mind being an adult though.
0: Mm-mm.
1: I don't want to go back to being a kid. Too many rules. You can't do what you want.
0: I love the freedom of being a kid.
2: You know what's good about having kids?
0: What?
2: They help you stay young.
0: Do they?
2: They help you stay a kid. You gotta do it. You don't have a choice. They make you do kid things.
0: Everybody stop right now. Clap it up right now. We got a positive for Cruz talking about having a kid. We ain't heard a positive in a long time on this show.
2: That's
0: we
2: not
0: got
2: true.
0: Us a positive.
2: I said
1: get
2: something
1: him
2: positive
1: you,
2: yesterday.
0: He said
1: get him above you, Cruz.
0: Cruz, you said something positive.
2: I did.
0: There it is. All right. Guess what else it is today? National Freezer Pop Day. You don't like freezer pops?
1: No, not a fan. I think as a kid, you eat them so much. Now as an adult, it's like, you don't like that.
2: Again, when you have kids, it keeps you young. Freezer pops are still good.
0: Oh, my God. Dab it up. Second thing he said good about a kid, y'all.
1: Yeah, nah.
0: God,
1: bring the ice cream.
0: Damn. Two nice things in within 2 minutes.
1: Okay, it's looking up.
2: Look at that. Look at that.
1: I might actually have a kid
0: you
1: now.
0: I know
1: sit next to this man.
0: I know.
1: Come on.
0: It is World Allergy Day. Today.
1: Oh, I hate them.
2: Shout out to Claritin.
0: I have seasonal allergies.
1: Now,
0: it's called seasonal allergies when you're getting, you know, the pollen or this. Yeah.
1: And you don't be taking nothing for yours neither. That bothers me.
0: Yeah. Well, every now and then I'll take some. I don't like to take a lot of medicine. The other day I had a big old headache. No. I mean, I had a headache.
1: Well.
0: And I refused. So I tried to take one Advil.
1: Yeah.
0: Wasn't enough.
1: Yeah, of course. Big as that head is, you need half the bottle probably.
2: Yeah.
1: Well, I mean, like just literally
2: it's
1: speaking.
2: It's a lot of headache.
1: You are very humble.
0: You know what?
1: You're very humble. You at least not big headed in the sense of like,
0: you know. You know what, Trey? Trey, stop. Stop while you're ahead.
1: Literally, though?
0: Yeah, stop while you're ahead.
1: I like that. I like that. You getting ahead of yourself.
0: All right, right.
1: Relax.
0: Relax. Why don't you just head on up out of here right now? You like that? Yeah, right, head. All right, it's National Video Game Day.
2: All right, shout out to all my gamers.
1: Yeah,
0: mm-hmm.
1: Very relaxing.
0: Go. And that's it. That's what you got today. Now, let's celebrate birthdays. Here we go.
3: Happy birthday to you.
0: Happy birthday goes out to, I don't know, actor, entrepreneur, designer, Jaden Smith.
2: A little bit of everything.
1: I guess he's an actor. He ain't been in nothing in a long time, but he's still an actor.
0: He's an actor. He was with his daddy, but
1: he has the water company.
0: Yes, he does. He's a creative. That's what he is. He's a creator.
2: Yeah, he's definitely a creative.
1: Very eccentric.
0: Let me see. Happy birthday goes out to the actor Kevin Bacon. Is he the one that did that 6 degrees of separation or some Kevin Bacon or something? Y'all ever heard that?
1: Yeah.
2: Do you know he hates being asked? Or when he's at an event, he hates when they play Footloose.
0: Really?
2: He hates it. Like if you go to a wedding or a reception and they try to play the song,
1: his daughter
2: always asked the DJ not to play it.
1: His daughter is actually an actress too.
0: Really?
1: Yeah, she was in Smile, the first one.
0: Oh, I'm not mistaken.
2: She's really good.
0: Okay. Yeah. And then happy birthday goes out to the actor Lance Gross, is celebrating a birthday. We kick our show off with early morning memes, and mine just says this: I'm about to start telling people land your plane. When they talk in circles.
1: Thanks.
0: Just can you land the plane,
1: thanks.
0: I'm going to start saying that.
1: I used to talk to this girl, and her uncle used to say, short version.
0: Yeah.
1: And now I take that.
0: Yeah, short version.
2: I like
0: short
2: that.
0: Version.
2: Land
0: I like the plane,
2: that.
0: Please.
1: Yeah.
0: Do something.
1: Yeah.
2: All right, I'm a dad. If you're a dad and you need a dad joke, I have one. Feel free to use it. Now, I'm going to say this one's a little grown. It's a little grown.
0: Okay.
2: What would a sign say on a brothel that went out of business?
1: What does it say?
0: No. What was it?
2: What is it?
0: Nothing.
2: That was good.
0: There's a hoedown?
1: Shut up.
2: It says, beat it. We're closed.
0: All right. That's nasty. Let's go.
1: Nasty.
0: Go ahead.
1: All right. Okay. I got one. Mine says, coworkers will snitch on you and then come talk to you like they didn't just snitch on
0: come
1: you.
0: Come on.
1: Just fake
2: the
1: as hell.
2: Shame.
1: Fake as hell.
2: That's crazy.
1: You just told on me.
0: I swear.
2: You just left HR.
0: All right. Hey, listen, that's how we kick the show off with early morning memes. Coming up this morning, you guys, we have to address all the industry gossip and rumors inside our Hot Topics. Also, we'd love to hear from you about what you have to say about our dope discussion of a father, a daughter and his wife. Wait till you hear this scenario coming up this morning. Uh-oh. And then also we're going to drop some money for you with our $1,000 minute game. Get ready to play that. All right. It is Wednesday. It's hump day. Get ready for a great day. It's Dee Dee in the morning.
4: 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Here's the latest WYBC traffic report.
5: Route 8 has northbound roadwork from exit 13 to exit 17. There's emergency roadwork going on 91 northbound from exit 15 to exit 16. On the Wilbur Cross, there's roadwork going on southbound from exit 50 to exit 42. Northbound, there's roadwork from exit 50 to exit 53. Metro North is on or close. With your New Haven traffic, I'm John Lynch.
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0: Good morning, Wallingford and Orange. It's Dee Dee in the Morning on the Rhythm of the City, 94.3 WYBC.

0: Good morning. It's Dee Dee in the morning, and we appreciate you listening. All right. J. Cruz and Trey G and comedian J.J. Williamson. You guys, one of the biggest, they say it, and honestly, and I'm going to have to go on and give it to her. The song of the summer. The song of the summer goes to Young Miami and Spin That.
1: Oh, yeah, you got to.
2: White said the song of the year.
0: I think so.
2: Is what he came in and said. What else is he saying?
0: Might be. This is about to be a classic, and it's changing the game for Young Miami's life and career to me.
2: And you know, with all classics, there comes controversy. Mm-hmm. You know what I'm saying? And she has a lot of controversy, it feels like, about this song. We all remember, of course, when Nikki Gilbert and India Irie came out and had this to say about Spin That.
3: I hate the song. Carisha is beautiful. I think she has a fun personality. And I get it. I get it. I get the argument that, well, girl, ain't nobody really finna be out here boosting. That's you with your grown ass who shouldn't be bopping around to that ignorant shit anyway. But to the young, impressionable young women, many of whom I know in my family personally, who have had issues with boosting and stealing and shit, who miss time with their kids, who weren't able to be present as parents,

0: parents because they were locked up for boosting and scamming. And now we got a record that has taken off. When I first heard it, I was like, I ain't gonna say nothing about this because it's gonna go away. Ain't no way in the world this is gonna become like the number one most popular record on the planet. And guess what's done happened?
1: Yeah, it's pretty popular now, right?
2: Very.
1: Yeah.
2: You know what's so crazy about the song? I guarantee you in the next couple of months, we're going to see it on commercials.
1: Oh, yeah, for sure.
2: It sounds like
1: hands down.
2: Just spin that.
1: Yeah, I'm 100% sure. You know, Trick Daddy came out. He defended the song. Mm-hmm. Another Miami, Florida legend came out, defended the song. Uncle Luke.
2: Mm-hmm.
1: He had a lot to say about this whole Young Miami debate. He said he actually don't mind it, and without her, music would be boring.
3: If everybody lived in the world of Jill Scott and all music was Jill Scott and NDIRE and Afrocentric, we would be bored as f***. It's just lyrics. So when this girl, NDIRE or well, whoever the hell it is, listen, I have no problem with these Afrocentric type people, but they're always jumping into the conversation of wanting art to be created like their art.
2: Mm-hmm.
3: So it's black on black crime. You never hear them talk about each other. You never hear the white women talk about the white man. You never hear the white artist talk about another white artist.
1: Okay. He has a point.
2: He does.
1: Points were made. Look, okay, I think I came across this song on social media that's gonna end all of the debate, right?
2: Okay.
1: There's a girl on social media named OOOKLA Paints.
2: Okay.
1: Is her name. OOOKLA Paints is her name. She came out with another song that remixes Young Miami Spin It. I want y'all to hear it. I came across it and I think y'all will love it just like I do. It's called Save That.
4: All my saving ass men at.
5: Where they at?
4: Saving that money fast. 20s, 50s, 100s, cash. Boy, getting that retirement back.
1: Yo.
4: Say that.
1: Yeah. Okay. All right. I'm not mad at it. Getting that retirement bag.
2: I am.
1: Why you mad?
2: Just leave it alone.
6: At least record it.
2: Carisha already has a hard time. What you call it, Trey, riding that beat?
1: Uh-huh.
2: Carisha already has a hard time. She had a hard time.
6: This one right here.
1: I disagree. Yeah. Can we hear it one more time, please? Engineer, G-Man, can we hear it one more time?
4: Saving ass men.
1: Come on.
4: Where they saving that money fast. 20s, 50s, 100s, cash. Boy, getting that retirement. Say that.
1: Yes. You better save that.
2: Save that ish.
1: Save it.
2: I do like saving, though.
1: But I think we found a middle ground with it.
2: Yes. All right,
6: I'm with you on that.
1: It ain't scamming. It ain't spinning. It ain't boosting. It's saving.
2: Mm-hmm.
1: We saving that ish. All 2026.
2: I love it.
1: Yeah.
2: That's why I can say I can see the song now being manipulated and turned into different commercials and everything else.
1: Facts.
2: Carisha and that Jay White, whoever wrote that song, and they about to make them a lot of money.
1: Yeah. It's a lot of discourse around this song, man. So we got to find
2: but
1: some
2: it,
1: kind of middle
2: it is
1: ground
2: the song of the summer, though. It's the song of the summer.
1: Drake, move over.
2: Yeah.
1: Drake, move over. Him and Janice.
2: Yeah. Boy, all right. And then I got to give Young Miami her credit, too. I told y'all, I'm so impressed by this because she's been looking really good. I found out she got the same stylist as Kelly Rowland.
1: Oh, do she?
2: Kelly Rowland,
1: right.
2: Tyra Banks, they all share the same stylist. I said, no wonder girl looking good, too.
1: And she going on tour with Boss Man D-Lo. It's going to be a crazy summer
2: for her. I'm going to give it to her. Go ahead, Carisha.
1: Carisha, please.
2: All right. Thank you for that, Trey. Thank
1: Save
2: you.
1: That.
2: It's Dee Dee in the morning.
7: 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Here's the latest WYBC traffic report.
8: Route 8 has northbound roadwork from exit 13 to exit 17. There's emergency roadwork going on 91 northbound from exit 15 to exit 16. On the Wilbur Cross, there's roadwork going on southbound from exit 50 to exit 42. Northbound, there's roadwork from exit 50 to exit 53. Metro North is on or close. With your New Haven traffic, I'm John Lynch.
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0: It's Dee Dee in the morning. All right, listen, everybody is here. J. Cruz, Trey G, comedian J.J. Williamson. We got to get into these hot topics because now Ray J. done said something else. You know, last hour we heard Ray J. talk about how he likes STDs, y'all. Okay.
1: Golly.
0: Now he done said something else. I swear, if you are a celebrity right now, you may want to run and hide.
1: they need to outlaw podcast mics.
0: I think so too.
1: Streaming equipment, all of it.
0: Yep, let it go. Bandit. Let it go. Y'all, we got to talk about this with Ray J. Let's get into it. Here we go.
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0: All right, so first, before we get into anything, this has gone viral. I've been seeing it online about the young Mississippi teen. I think he's like 18 years old. And they were saying he went missing, I guess, after July 4th as he was out with some friends. Mm-hmm. Now, he is African-American. They say he was out with all his friends. Everybody was tripping because they were all white. And the thing about it is we feel like we've seen this story before on social media with, y'all remember the story of the woman?
4: Mm-hmm.
0: The
4: white lady partying.
0: Black lady who went to a summer party and ended up dead with her girlfriends.
1: Yeah. Right.
0: All white girlfriends. And everybody's trying to figure this out. Well, now they found the body of this Mississippi teen.
5: Beloved 18-year-old Nolan Wells disappeared July 4th after going on a boating trip with friends. Now, sadly, officials say a body matching the description of the 18-year-old was recovered about 8:45 just off the shore of Horn Island, a popular holiday destination about 10 miles off the Mississippi Gulf Coast. Now, the teen and friends reportedly took a boat trip to the Barrier Island for the 4th of July holiday. He was last seen on Saturday at about 3 p.m. After he vanished, his family and friends making an emotional plea for help, flooding social media with pictures of the outing showing Wells and a group of friends on a boat. It remains unclear what exactly happened to him. Authorities say they are still working to figure out what exactly went wrong here as this community now grieves.
0: Mm.
1: Wow.
0: Did anybody see now they're claiming that they have pictures and videos of him getting into arguments or a fight with some friends? Did y'all see that?
1: On the beach is what they were saying.
0: Yeah.
1: I guess before the whole situation. His mom actually came out with a statement as well. She said, I want to thank our family, friends, community, United Cajun Navy, local law enforcement, everyone involved for all the love, support, and resources over the last few days, is what she was saying.
0: It's so sad, right?
1: Yeah, really sad, man.
0: So I hope they find out what happened, who did it, or what.
1: And I feel like I had heard like stories from the whole situation where I guess the friends, they came back and they had asked the friends what happened to him and nobody knew.
0: Yeah, and they claimed that he went off with somebody or walked off.
1: Right. Nobody knew what was going on. So, yeah, that sounds kind of
0: fishy. Like I said, it does to me too. So hopefully they investigate. We find out what happened in that situation. Yeah. Hey, let's find out about this one. Ray J, what's wrong with him? Is he on drugs? Yeah. Is he drinking alcohol? Why has this man got diarrhea of the mouth?
4: I think he's just trying to get as much as attention and make all the money he can. Ray J out here raiding several celebrities that he alleges he knocked the boots with.
6: Cardi B smells like, it smells like, well, when she was eating the crab legs on her jet, remember? The whole jet smelled like fish. Yeah.
7: Sexually rated for sure as chlamydia. Allegedly.
0: Oh my God.
7: I slept with her. I slept with Sexy Red. It's crazy. Like, to me, Sexy Red is not attractive. Not at all. I mean, especially I'm f***ing her friend Suki, so it's okay. Suki looked way better than Sexy Red, bro. Shout out to Suki. That's not burnable. She didn't burn me. I loved her. I was in love with Suki and then she left me. Shout out to Princess. But I'm just not gonna be, I'm not gonna change. Find a basketball player or some kind of tall or a short that you wanna be with that you can push around. Good. Princess, I need you to find like a Russell Wilson. Don't find a future. I don't want my kids to be around a future. Shout out to Future, but he a savage like us.
1: It gets to a certain point to where it ain't just attention. Maybe he might really do have some mental going on.
0: Right.
1: You know what I'm saying?
0: He's starting to sound like Orlando Brown almost. Is that the one who you said? Yeah.
4: Dead on.
1: The one he's actually about to fight.
0: Oh, God. Boxing. Is he?
1: Yeah, they're about to fight each other.
4: Too outrageous.
0: Maybe they're fighting because Orlando Brown wants his personality back.
1: I was just going to say, they're going to
8: same spot. There's only room for one of us.
1: They're going to swap powers.
0: I think that may be what the deal is. Finally, Young Miami, who is, man, go ahead, girl, with that spin net. The song of the summer.
1: Yes, indeed, man. It's causing a lot of controversy and conversation on social media. Well, one person has chimed in and said she actually loved the song. None other than the Navy captain herself, Rihanna.
9: Not you mid-mouth. Not you mid-mouth. Yo, you got a little old lady over here.
10: She's two doors down. Look, she reading right now.
9: Yo, turn that back on.
11: I got scammed to bring me flowers.
1: So Rihanna approves of the song, even though a lot of people on social media are saying that it is bad for the community.
0: Okay.
4: It is. It, listen, it's bad for our community because we suffer. We get influenced by our art differently than other communities. That's the difference. Like suburbia enjoys hip hop as entertainment. Yeah. We enjoy hip hop as our reality. Mm. It affects us, right? Mm. We follow the words.
1: I beg the difference.
0: Okay, y'all argue off air. Hey, listen, coming up $1,000 next. It's Dee Dee in the morning.
11: I'm Daryl Huckabee with Dee Dee in the morning. Here's the latest WYBC traffic report.
12: Route 8 has northbound roadwork from exit 13 to exit 17. There's emergency roadwork going on 91 northbound from exit 15 to exit 16. On the Wilbur Cross, there's roadwork going on southbound from exit 50 to exit 42. Northbound, there's roadwork from exit 50 to exit 53. Metro North is on or close. With your New Haven traffic, I'm John Lynch.
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19: Tomorrow, some of us will wake up and it will be our last day on this earth. 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
0: Good Wednesday morning to you. It is Wednesday, isn't it? Yes, it is. Yep. It's Didi in the Morning. Looking for Trey G right now to find out what's trending with Trey.
1: Hey, so SZA is trending. SZA has now said that she has been diagnosed with high functioning autism. Is what she is saying. I feel like autism, everybody feels like they are on the scale of autism.
0: On the spectrum, right?
1: SZA says she's been diagnosed with high functioning autism, but she says she's still smarter than you ninjas, is what she said. Yeah, okay. So shout out to SZA, man.
0: All right.
1: Somebody in the comments said you could tell she's not a good person.
0: Oh God! No, they didn't.
4: She's feisty.
1: I said, "Damn."
0: No, they didn't.
1: Yeah, they did.
0: Okay.
1: They coming at SZA Nick a little bit.
0: Okay, SZA, but she has autism.
1: High functioning autism.
0: Functioning.
1: That's why she sing like that. Why you be making fun of her? She got a disability. She got a disability. Don't do that.
4: Oh, poor girl.
1: Don't do that.
4: Yeah. Okay, that's really,
1: that's inappropriate. That's
0: well, all right.
1: You better than it. You better than
0: is she?
1: Stop.
0: All right, listen. Coming up, we got the five things you need to know to start your day. It's Didi in the Morning.

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1: Hey, it's Dee Dee in the morning, and we just want to make sure that your weather game is on point, everybody. So check out the latest WYBC forecast right now. Here we go.
2: Good morning, everyone. I'm First Alert Meteorologist Jill Gilardi with your forecast. So much better today. A little fog possibly to start. Otherwise, it's going to be mostly sunny and it's comfortable out there. Those humidity levels not too shabby for this time of year. And temperatures right where they should be with highs and a low to close to that mid 80 degree range. So enjoy it out there because the muggies return starting tomorrow.
0: 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Time to check our latest WYBC traffic report.
3: There's some southbound delays on Route 8 heading into 95. 95 a little slow southbound by Route 8. No major problems on 91. The Wilbur Cross and Merritt Parkway look good. Metro North is running on or close. With your New Haven traffic, I'm John Lynch.
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1: It's Dee Dee in the morning on this hump day Wednesday. What's up, Huck? Good morning.
0: Hey, Dee Dee, what's happening? And good morning back at you. Happy Wednesday. Time to take the journey over the hump once again. Ease into a throwback Thursday and slide right into another feel-good Friday to kick off the weekend. Just in case you're keeping track, today's date is July 8th, and taking a look at our national day calendar, it is National Freeze Pop Day. Now, I haven't had a freeze pop in quite some time, but I tell you what, Whole Foods does have the best freeze pop, in my opinion. They're called Good Pops, and they're sugar-free, so they're healthy as well. Just a suggestion. And speaking about being healthy, it's also National Cucumber Salad Day. That's a good suggestion for lunch for those that want to eat healthy. I'm just saying. Another suggestion for you. All right, that being said, it's just after 6 o'clock. Time to get into our words to wake up to because I know somebody somewhere needs to hear this today. Here we go. You know, mindset is everything. The difference between a good day and a bad day comes down to your choice of attitude. I want you to always remember this. Your attitude will determine your altitude. Simmer on that and let it sink in as you ease your way out of bed today. Coming up, got to get you qualified for the Arts Television and Appliance Air Conditioner giveaway. If you could tell us the arts keyword that Wanda Coppage announced yesterday. And if you missed it, better call somebody and ask. That's qualifying prize. Got those tickets to see Lauryn Hill at the Hartford Healthcare Amphitheater. In addition, going to add your name to the exclusive guest list for the WYBC Summer Day Party next month at Club Van Dome. And at 9 o'clock, we'll give you the first Choose Your Concert Flyaway keyword for the day. 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So stay locked in. And, of course, got some cash giveaway. $1,000 minute game is coming up. But first, Dee Dee, you know how we do. Got to kick things off with the five things you need to know to start today.
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0: get robbed. 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Yeah. Black Street Productions. We out. We out.
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5: 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Let's get a check of the roads with our latest WYBC traffic report.
6: Here's some southbound delays on Route 8 heading into 95. 95 a little slow southbound by Route 8. No major problems on 91. The Wilbur Cross and Merritt Parkway look good. Metro North is running on or close. With your New Haven traffic, I'm John Lynch.
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2: Good morning, everyone. I'm First Alert Meteorologist Jill Gilardi with your forecast. So much better today. A little fog possibly to start. Otherwise, it's going to be mostly sunny and it's comfortable out there. Those humidity levels not too shabby for this time of year. And temperatures right where they should be with highs and a low to close to that mid 80 degree range. So enjoy it out there because the muggies return starting tomorrow.
0: 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Let's get a check of the roads with our latest WYBC traffic report.
3: Southbound delays on 95 from exit 29 down through exit 11. The Merritt Parkway stop and goes southbound from Route 8 down to the Black Rock Turnpike. Metro North is running on or close with your New Haven traffic. I'm John Lynch.
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1: It's DD in the Morning on a Wednesday. All right, Huck, it's just after 7 o'clock and time for our top news stories.
0: All right, DD, here are the top trending headlines you need to know about here in New Haven, as well as throughout Connecticut and nationally on this hump day Wednesday, July 8th. Now, the first thing you need to know is that Governor Ned Lamont announced earlier this week that SNAP recipients who experience power outages for at least 4 hours over the holiday weekend may be eligible for supplemental benefits. Federal regulations allow the Department of Social Services to provide supplemental benefits for replacing food that was destroyed due to fires, floods, or power outages. So if you experienced any losses like that over the weekend, you must report them to the Department of Social Services either orally or in writing by July 14th. Now, the headline trending in the world of health here in Connecticut. State health officials announced yesterday that mosquitoes in Milford tested positive for the West Nile virus, making this the first West Nile virus positive mosquitoes identified by the state this year. The health officials are urging Connecticut residents to use mosquito repellents, plus wear clothing and gear treated with permethrin, make sure windows and screens are tight-fitting, and minimize time outdoors between dusk and dawn. In another headline trending in the world of health, you need to know that calls to Connecticut's Poison Control Center related to the use of GLP-1s have tripled in just a 2-year period. Now, the headline trending statewide, and if you're a homeowner, you might want to pay attention to this. A bill advanced by the Ways and Means Committee, if passed, would allow Connecticut homeowners with crumbling foundations to claim a casualty loss deduction. In the world of Connecticut politics, state Republicans are calling for a state ban on transgender athletes and women's sports following a Supreme Court ruling. And finally, in a headline that's trending nationally, U.S. Postal Service plans to raise the price of first-class forever stamp from 78 cents to 82 cents, pending approval from federal regulators. And if approved, that new price would take effect this Sunday. Now, for details of these stories and everything trending today, check out my Facebook page, Huck on Air. Make sure you stay connected and stay informed.
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0: I'm looking at, well, it's about Netflix, okay? How many of us get involved where we watch a show, we'll watch the first season, but then we won't go back after that? How many of us are guilty of that?
1: I've done that.
0: I know Cruz is guilty of it. You and I have talked about it.
2: Because I hate how they try to keep us hooked for 3-4 years.
0: Mm-hmm.
2: And then never give you, like, oh, it's always a cliffhanger. Every year, it's a cliffhanger. They never answer any questions.
0: It just keeps going and going and
2: going. For example, the show called From. Uh-huh. Okay, it had me hooked for the first 2 seasons, and then they never answered anything. I quit.
0: Hey, hold on. Is that the one you just recommend I watch?
2: Kind of.
0: Wait, you want me to watch, but you ain't even into it.
2: So you can tell me what happened.
3: No. I ain't gonna lie. The first season of that show was good, and then the second and third or fourth season, it just went down.
0: Okay, well, let me tell you why I brought this up, guys. Let me tell you why. Because I saw a headline the other day that said Netflix shows are losing half their audience after 1 season.
3: I saw that.
0: And executives are trying to figure out why.
3: Yeah.
2: I just told you why.
0: Yeah, they said executives are reportedly trying to find a solution as their biggest shows lose between 30 and 70% of their audience from the first season. And I feel like that. Let me tell you what. I'm going to tell you what I got into, and I'm going to tell you why I'm sticking with it. Okay? And I'm going to tell you why. Because the episodes are only 30 minutes. Mm. I didn't got sucked in to the polygamous. God dang it.
3: I knew you was going to say that.
0: Daddy got sucked in to this little show.
2: But the 30-minute ones are smart because it's not too long.
0: But let me tell you. The polygamous is so goddamn good, and all it is 30 damn episodes, and hold on, and there's 22 episodes total.
2: And there's 30 minutes.
0: And they're only 30 minutes. So it gives me enough time when I'm doing things to catch up, and it's so good and engaging. They need to learn. It's an African-based show, and that's who Netflix needs to learn from. Here we go again now.
2: Yeah.
0: Having to show them how to do this.
2: It's not too much to remember because it's only a half an hour. So if you go a couple days, you're like, oh, I remember what happened.
0: And then you feel good about binging. You feel good about binge watching in an hour or so. You'll be like, I saw like 3 episodes in an hour almost. Right?
3: Wow.
0: And it didn't take up my whole entire day to binge watch.
2: Right?
0: Yeah. You watched it though, Trey. Have you watched The Polygamist?
3: I did watch it. I finished it.
0: I did
3: like that it was 30 minutes. The only thing I didn't like is it was like 24,000 episodes.
0: You didn't like that?
3: I did not like that. Like, it's too long of a season.
0: I loved it.
3: Yeah, it's just too long.
0: I loved
3: it
0: 30 minutes
3: season.
0: Though. Yeah, so Netflix is trying to figure out what they need to do. I don't know. They need to get on this show and talk to us. We can help you.
2: Yeah.
0: We can help you. Because I'm going to tell you, but it isn't just Netflix shows. Let me tell you what show I loved. I never did finish.
3: Huh.
0: Stranger Things. The first season, I loved it.
3: Yeah, I know.
2: I was hooked for the first two seasons.
0: But
4: after 3 and 4.
0: I couldn't do it. I stopped.
3: That's how it be with a lot of these shows, though. Like, the first season, it be so good. And they take you to the top of the mountain. And then the second season, they don't deliver. The third season, they try to shake back, but you kind of out of it.
0: Yeah. What, JJ? What were you getting ready to say?
1: I was just going to say, maybe you need to be on the Netflix board.
0: I know it. I know. I may have to. I think you came up with a great concept. And let me tell you what else. The only other show that holds me every year, the only one that's holding me, Landman. Holds me. I wait for that one. Landman is so great. Let me tell you something. They definitely do shoot. I think in Texas or
1: somewhere. Yeah, whatever. Yeah.
0: But I will say this. I'm very much into Landman, and then I'm very much into the one Mobland. I told y'all about that one.
3: That one coming back actually.
0: I'm telling y'all, Mobland is so good. That second season, the way it ends, is better than a movie.
3: Yeah,
0: it's better than a movie I've ever seen.
1: Mobland. That Billy Bob.
0: No, Billy Bob is in Landman.
1: He in Landman, okay. Yeah. I knew it was a man.
0: Mobland is the one with Helen Mirren and Pierce Brosnan.
2: Gotcha. Yeah.
1: Okay.
0: And you guys ever seen that movie, The Kingsman, maybe?
2: I've seen it.
0: And there was a scene where they go in, and the end is in slow motion where they have this.
2: The shootout in slow motion.
0: Yep.
3: Okay.
0: Yep. Mobland second season ends something like that, but it's so diabolical. I keep telling y'all to get on that show.
2: Mobland, yeah.
0: Get on that show. Trey, have you gotten on there yet?
2: Mm-mm.
0: That's why I'm kicking you out of our book club. I mean, movie club.
3: It's been so many shows I don't try to put you on that you ain't got on. Girl. Who kicking you at the club?
2: Yeah.
0: I started the club, Trey. Yeah. You can't kick me out.
2: we'll argue that.
0: Anyway, shout out. I think y'all
1: need to have separate movie clubs.
0: I think so, too. Yeah. Well, shout out to Netflix trying to figure out what the deal is. We just told you. Some of your episodes are too long, and they never quite end. We're tired of hanging on.
2: Cliffhangers.
3: Do better, 3 years to get answers.
0: Yeah, 3 years. We can't do it. All right.
2: Damn.
0: It's Dee Dee in the morning.
5: I'm Daryl Huckabee with Dee Dee in the morning. Here's the latest WYBC traffic report.
6: There's southbound delays on the Merritt Parkway from exit 32 down to exit 27. 95 is stop and go southbound from exit 26 down through exit 11. No delays on 91. Metro North is running on or close With your New Haven traffic, I'm John Lynch.
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0: Good morning. It's Dee Dee in the morning. Okay. Let's get into the hot topics, guys, because Cardi B has a message for all of you men. All men. Pay attention to what this woman, especially young men, please listen to what she said. Let's get into it.
1: If you're talking about it, Dee Dee's talking about it. Hot topics on Dee Dee in the morning.
0: 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So do y'all remember, what's the Florida gubernatorial candidate?
2: Andrew Gillian.
0: Y'all know him, right? Uh-huh. Y'all see what happened? He got arrested again with meth. Take a listen.
3: 46-year-old Andrew Gillum was pulled over and is accused of possessing 3 grams of methamphetamine, marijuana, and drug equipment. Police found the drugs after stopping Gillum in a town just east of Mobile. You may remember it was back in 2020 when Miami Beach police say they found Gillum at a South Beach hotel room with two men and crystal meth. No charges were fired from that incident.
0: Wow. I didn't know it was two men back then. I thought it was only one man. And they showed the hotel, and it was disgusting.
4: Oh, my
0: looking.
4: God.
0: With dirty towels and bloody towels.
4: Oh, wow.
0: And bed was all disheveled, and everybody
5: it was two men, one man, no man. You got problems.
4: There's crystal meth involved. There's an issue.
5: You have a problem is what it sounds like.
0: Isn't he
5: man.
0: On the Native Land podcast or something? I thought he was.
5: I think so. Okay. Something like that, right?
0: I wonder if he's going to stay on there.
5: Yeah.
0: He got a problem, it sounds like.
5: I think he need to take a step away.
0: I do
5: maybe
0: too.
5: Take a little sabbatical. Go get some help.
6: I love that. Yeah.
5: Go to rehab or something like that and just figure it out, bro.
6: Take a step away from
0: him. Yeah. How you got that close? But then let me tell you what's so scary. He got that close to running.
5: Facts.
0: Running that state, and the man sounds like he got a problem to me.
5: Yeah.
0: Right?
6: You had a meth head. You about to have a meth head running your state.
0: Right. That's
5: crazy. Go get some help.
0: All right, let's talk about Kodak Black.
5: Oh, God. Speaking of going to get some help, Kodak seemed like he need a little help. Dee Dee, earlier you said, okay, KK. I heard somebody say it in the room. Well, now Kodak is saying that he is in a group with Kanye West and Kendrick Lamar called the KKKs because they are all woke Jews.
7: God. Me, Kanye, and Kendrick, bro. You know what our group called? KKK. We the KKK, bro, because like, we woke. Like, we pro-black. I mean, we woke, bro. We woke, and we smart, and we Jew. We black Jews. We Israelite. You feel me? My father named David, so I'm a star of David. You feel me? You get it? Like, my daddy, 12/22. His birthday, 12/22. My birthday, 6/11. What that mean? That mean, like, I'm the star of David. You feel me? 6, 12, 11, 22. You get it? You know what I mean? And then my brother's name is David's son. Davidson, because he's Davidson.
5: Okay. Yeah, speaking of needing help, I think Kodak needs a little bit, or a lot of it. Something like that.
6: I don't know, man. You know, a lot of the stuff is whatever.
0: Go ahead.
6: Yeah. It's going to be offensive to a large community. People, I'm not, he's going out of his way to just, I don't know.
5: Hey, Kodak has been going on these drug rants for a minute now, it feels like. Mm-hmm. So, and I feel like social media is just kind of watching him spiral down.
6: Right. Yeah.
5: You see what I'm saying?
6: Yeah.
5: Everybody's kind of like taking a back seat and not actually helping, just kind of laughing at the kid.
6: Yeah, it's like there's nobody close to him to help.
5: He's
6: him.
5: In denial himself, though.
6: Yes.
5: At the same time.
6: Absolutely, bro.
5: So, yeah. I'm not sure what
0: his
5: it
0: baby
5: is.
0: Baby mamas get arrested and stuff and was out here. Did they say she was passing out HIV?
5: Yeah, that's what I've heard.
6: Oh my
5: I've read
6: God.
5: That on social media.
0: Yeah, what? One of his baby moms. Yeah. I thought I just saw that. I don't know how true it is. This is alleged. I don't know.
6: Yeah.
0: I'm just telling you what I heard. Finally, let's talk about Cardi B, though. Cardi is out here giving a message to all young men, right?
6: Yeah. Clean it up, fellas. Clean it up.
8: I just feel like it's like, you know, like, I don't know if, like, their moms didn't taught them how to wash themselves, but it's like, just learn. It doesn't make you gay or what, feminine, whatever. If you know how to clean yourself, maintain yourself, like, it's like, the highest compliment is a woman telling you that your, you know, private part tastes good.
9: Absolutely.
8: So as a man, like, it's like, you should want to stay clean. You know what I'm saying? Like, you should want to be nice and everything. Cause women notice that too. Just like how you notice if a woman don't have an odor or if her nails are clean. Mm-mm. Women notice that too when you dirty. Like, nobody want to be with a dirty ass man.
0: I know that's right. Come on, Cardi.
6: Yeah, dirty.
0: Thank you.
5: I'm down with
0: she
5: that.
0: She said you tell she was disgusted. Don't nobody want to be no dirty ass man.
6: She hooked up with somebody who was unripe.
0: Funky. Yes. Funky, frowsy as hell down there.
6: Woo!
5: I wonder who.
6: I know. That's what I started.
0: What do y'all think?
5: I don't have no clue.
0: Which one would be frowsy? Which one was frowsier, the football player or the rapper? I'm gonna go with the rapper.
5: Well, I gotta be him too. I'm sure she done dated so many other people outside of the
0: Those are the ladies. those two.
5: Let's go with those two. Michael Jackson jackets Offset be wearing. Yeah.
6: I'm going with the football player.
0: That leather can trap that funk. Yes.
6: But think he's the athlete. He's always acting.
0: Nah, that's what I said. I just told you. I think the athlete is cleaner than old boy. All right. He got to take a shower every time he's done with practice.
5: Right. Hello.
0: All right. Coming up next hour, we're going to put all the dads on the hot spot in our dope discussion this morning. It's on the way. It's DD in the morning.
9: I'm Daryl Huckabee with DD in the morning. Here's the latest WYBC traffic report.
10: It's heavy southbound on 95 heading into exit 16. There's an accident there taking out a lane. Route 8 has southbound delays heading into 95. The Merritt Parkway stop and go southbound from Route 8 down past Route 7. Metro North is on or close with your New Haven traffic. I'm John Lynch.
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0: Hi, everyone. It's DD in the Morning, and that's comedian JJ Williamson. There's Cruz, and there is Trey G. Trey's going to tell us what's trending.
5: Hey, Jay-Z got some good news and maybe some bad news this week. The good news for Jay-Z is that he has the highest selling vinyl album this week. Okay. You know, he partnered with Target. There was a lot of controversy around it of his Reasonable Doubt vinyl album. He has the highest selling one this week. Also, they said Jay-Z's Yankee Stadium ticket prices are falling days before his historic three-night run in the tour stadium. He's basically selling the tickets right now, they said, for about $310. Damn. But in the last couple of days, they've fallen to under $200.
0: Oh, okay.
5: So it might be a little steal now.
21: Oh, well, keep fouling.
6: Become affordable.
21: Keep fouling
6: for everybody.
21: Keep
6: fouling.
0: Matter of fact, trip a little bit.
21: Don't
0: just fall, trip. Vinyl sales for a week? Like, they keep track of vinyl sales?
5: Yeah.
0: It's awesome. All right, it's everybody. Listen, coming up, you guys, we're going to put all the dads on the hot spot. Our dope discussion is next. It's DD in the Morning.

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2: Good morning, everyone. I'm First Alert Meteorologist Jill Gilardi with your forecast. So much better today. A little fog possibly to start. Otherwise, it's going to be mostly sunny and it's comfortable out there. Those humidity levels not too shabby for this time of year. And temperatures right where they should be with highs and a low to close to that mid-80 degree range. So enjoy it out there because the muggies return starting tomorrow.
0: I'm Daryl Huckabee with DD in the Morning. Here's the latest WYBC traffic report.
3: It's heavy southbound on 95 heading into exit 16. There's an accident there. Take out a lane. Route 8 has southbound delays heading into 95. The Merritt Parkway stop and go southbound from Route 8 down past Route 7. Metro North is on or close with your New Haven traffic. I'm John Lynch.
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1: It's DD in the Morning on this hump day, Wednesday. All right, so Daryl Huckabee is standing by. What's up, Huck?
0: Hey, DD, what's happening? Just after 8 o'clock. And speaking of 8, we are 8 days into the month of July. That means August just around the corner. And I know the kids don't want to hear this, but so is back to school. Seems like they just got out of school. But you know, back to school, you're going to be hearing a lot about it, especially with the WYBC Sam Tillery Back to School Rally. And that's happening Friday, August 14th with the New Haven Public School Systems, sponsored by the state of Connecticut on behalf of the CHET 529 College Savings Program. Now, you can get all the details at 943WYBC.com. It's taking place at New Haven's Bowen Field from 12 noon to 4 p.m. So put it on your calendar. We're giving away free backpacks while they last. So make sure you get there early. And it's also presented by Connex Credit Union and CT Braces. Now, DD, Mother Nature is about to turn the heat back up, and we've got to keep our listeners cool for the rest of the summer. So we partnered with Arts Television and Appliance to give away a portable air conditioner to help put the house on a deep freeze during the heat waves coming up. So call number 9 at 203-562-9430. That could tell us the arts keyword that Wanda Kalpich announced yesterday. Your name will go into that hat for the grand prize drawing. Just for calling in today, got a pair of tickets for you to check out Lauryn Hill when she comes to the Hartford Healthcare Amphitheater. And we're going to put you on the guest list for the WYBC Summer Day Party, also happening in August at Club Van Dome. 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

0: Good morning. It's Dee Dee in the morning, and Jay Cruz, Trey G, comedian J.J. Williamson, and you, and we appreciate it. All right, let's have a conversation right now. One of those kind of adult conversations, grown conversation. The reason why I'm saying that, did you guys see this story that went viral or some of this video of a girl talking to her mama about the daddy and everything? Y'all, take a listen at this.
1: It's me, always me, forever going to be me, and never was about you.
2: And just because that's your daddy, it makes me what?
1: You're second place.
2: Second place.
1: Loser.
2: No way you think somebody's wife is second place.
1: You're a loser.
2: Second place to a kid? And it's my husband? Like, husband, that's a big deal. Like, I'm his wife.
1: Father.
2: I'm his wife.
0: Wife-a. So the wife is telling the daughter that they're having a fight over who comes in the first place, second place in this man's life.
3: Oh damn!
0: Right?
4: Ooh, that's tough.
0: Okay, Jay Cruz and Mr. Daddy, he's got baby daughter Luna, she has him wrapped all over, all around her finger.
5: All of them, all 10 fingers.
0: Yeah. And so who comes first and second between mommy and the daughter?
5: Luna.
0: Luna comes first?
5: Mm-hmm.
4: Wow.
0: Over
5: That's
0: the
5: an
0: wife.
5: Easy answer. Yeah.
0: Why is that an easy answer?
5: I think vice versa is the same. The kids come to go first before me to her too as well. The kids to us are the most important thing. Mm-hmm. So if I had to pick like life or death or something, I'm picking Luna. Uh-huh. But yeah, Luna's going to go.
0: What if she's older? What if you know, when Luna gets older, right? Let's say even Luna's out the house. And you and wifey are still there.
5: I'm still picking Luna.
0: Luna comes before the wife, even though she's a grown woman now. She's out the house.
5: She's always been my baby.
0: She's going to always be your baby girl.
5: Wow.
0: I
5: love Amanda Panda, but I think Amanda Panda loves me because I would say Luna.
4: Mm.
5: And in reverse, I would say I would never want her to pick me over the boys or her. Always pick the kids over me.
0: Yeah, but I thought...
5: I know the law, the rule is the parents.
0: No, I was getting ready to go into your household. I could swear every now and then, though, you'd be getting mad because you come in second. You don't even have a picture on the refrigerator.
5: That's a whole other story.
0: Like, no, I mean, what?
5: That's a whole other story.
0: Why?
5: Because day to day, things irk you, right?
0: Like, when I come in. They choose them, or she chooses all of them over you.
5: For instance, the person who pays all the bills in the house walks in and nobody acknowledges him.
0: Exactly.
4: Y'all ain't got my picture on the TV again.
5: I might as well walk out, come back in, and give y'all a second chance to acknowledge the person who makes this life possible.
0: So there it
5: for
0: is.
5: Y'all.
0: Then Amanda Panda has to put you first. Then
5: she doesn't.
0: No, she doesn't.
5: She doesn't.
0: And you're complaining about it.
5: I can't win.
0: Okay, well, you get.
5: Diddy, you're making my life even more confusing.
4: Okay, hold on. Man, Cruz.
0: Okay, Breeze is the father of. You got two girls, right?
4: Two girls.
0: Yeah. Who comes first? You get me because you're not married right now.
4: I'm divorced.
0: You're divorced.
4: Yeah.
0: All right. So who comes first? Your wife or your daughters?
4: When I get married again, it's gonna be my wife.
0: Your wife comes first.
4: Yes,
0: why do you say that?
4: We're as one.
0: Okay.
4: And then we all think about the kids together.
0: Mm.
4: Right. So I don't, you know, because the kids gonna go. They gonna get grown.
0: Right.
4: Had their own family one day, and they're not going to be thinking about you like that. So you're going to be left by yourself and looking at that woman that you put second, third, and fourth all that life.
0: Okay. That's interesting. Trey, you get married? You have kids?
4: I don't like how you came to me as like a de facto. Like, I wouldn't even.
5: Hey, Trey, by the way.
4: What you say?
0: Hey, Trey, just the other day you kept saying, I ain't having no kids.
4: And I mean that.
0: When you found out how much it cost to raise one, you were like, nope.
4: You talking about the other day? I said that this morning.
5: First thing you said.
4: I said that this morning.
0: But come on, what would you do?
4: You know, I would say my wife would come first. Mm. But I agree with what Bree said. You know what I'm saying? Like, it's just me and her. Because once the kids get grown, they not gonna think about you no more. And they get grown fast nowadays.
0: Yeah, they do.
4: You know what I'm saying? Mm-hmm. And now it's just gonna be you and your wife.
5: Oh,
4: you spend so many years putting your kids first, then by the time you get with just you and your wife, y'all ain't gonna know each other.
0: You ain't got no relationship.
4: I'm kind of going through that right now. I ain't trying to put me and my daughter's business out there, though, but she's kind of going on living her own life when I used to have all this fun, kicking it with them and all this, that, and the other.
0: So she went on with her life.
4: You got a boyfriend.
5: She's still not your baby girl, though.
0: She still was.
4: She'll still be my baby girl, but I have to know that somebody should have made her first.
5: Mm-hmm. Like her husband.
0: Wow, exactly. That makes sense.
5: Cool. Right. Until they have a kid, then
4: and
5: that
4: I
5: kid
4: hope she
5: should go
4: know
5: first.
4: To make him first.
0: Mm. Mm. All right. Well, here's what we want to know then.
4: You already know somebody. Go call in and say, the Bible says.
0: I know it.
4: The Bible.
0: Please. Teach us this morning.
4: They quote it when they broke.
0: I know. Hey, quote it if you know it, okay? Quote it for me. I'm looking for that right now. Here's the deal. When it comes to the man of the house, who is their priority, y'all? Would it be his wife or his daughter?
4: Ooh.
0: Who Who comes first in a man's life? What do y'all think? And again, quote the Bible if you will. I'm okay with that. 833, talk to Dee Dee.
4: That's 833-825-5233.
0: Who comes first, the wife or the daughter in a man's life? Let us know this morning. It's Dee Dee in the morning. All right, Huck. Let's go to the phone lines right now and get caller number 9.
3: All right, Dee Dee, here we go. WYBC, good morning.
6: Good morning.
3: Good morning. You breaking up a little bit. Who's this?
6: Dawn Jackson.
3: Wait, say it again.
6: Dawn Jackson.
3: Dawn, you on speakerphone? Hello?
6: Yeah.
3: Dawn. Dawn.
6: Yeah. Dawn Jackson.
3: You're coming in and out. Are you on speakerphone?
6: Hold on. I'm on the phone. Let me get some house out. I'm sick. Okay, can you hear me?
3: That's better. What you doing over there, Dawn?
6: I don't feel good. I don't know what's going on.
3: Oh, I hope you feel better.
6: Yeah, thank you.
3: Well, I have a little something that can help you feel better if you can tell me what the arts keyword is.
6: Freeze.
3: Say it again.
6: Freeze.
3: Freeze is correct. You're giving that freeze in your sick voice. Dawn, you gotta get better real soon.
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3: You're welcome so much, Dawn. 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
7: There's delays on 95 northbound at exit 44. Then it slows southbound from exit 30 down to exit 16. By exit 16, there's an accident causing delays. On the Merritt Parkway southbound by Route 8, there's an accident jamming things up. Southbound delays on Route 8 heading into 95. Metro North is on or close with your New Haven traffic. I'm John Lynch.
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1: 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And Daryl Huckabee on 94.3 WYBC.

0: 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DD, we're going into the 9 o'clock hour. That means it's time to announce the Choose Your Concert Flyaway keyword. 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A big thanks to Miller Nissan of Fairfield.
1: 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So check out the latest WYBC forecast right now. Here we go.
2: Good morning, everyone. I'm First Alert Meteorologist Jill Gilardi with your forecast. So much better today. A little fog possibly to start. Otherwise, it's going to be mostly sunny and it's comfortable out there. Those humidity levels not too shabby for this time of year. And temperatures right where they should be, with highs and a low to close to that mid-80 degree range. So enjoy it out there, because the muggies return starting tomorrow.
0: 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Time to check our latest WYBC traffic report.
3: Earlier accident we had on the Mara Parkway by Route 8 has been cleared, but it's still pretty heavy in both directions heading through the area. On the Wilbur Cross southbound from exit 52 to exit 51, there's construction. On 95, there's road work going on southbound from exit 34 to exit 30. Metro North is on or close with your New Haven traffic. I'm John Lynch.
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1: Hey, it's DD in the Morning with my guy, Daryl Huckabee. What you got for us?
0: All right, DD, just after 9 o'clock, time to have another conversation about money, finance, and how to build generational wealth. And joining us to have that conversation is Roberta Hosky. Good morning, and hey. Hey, hey.
6: Hey, hey, hey. Thank you, Huck. Thank you, Didi. No, this is my favorite day of the week, Wealthy Wednesdays. Now, if you want to build wealth, then you have to have a plan for it. If you want to get out of debt, well, you have to have a plan for it. And today on Wealthy Wednesdays, we have two plans, a plan for your wealth and a plan for your debt. So if you want to build wealth, you must at minimum identify 7 streams of income. And these streams of income should be able to produce money without you having to exchange time for it. And in order to make this happen, we must first stop thinking that the only way to make money is to trade hours for dollars. We must think creatively about the way we make our money. Take time today and write down 7 streams of potential income that you can produce that will not be in exchange for hours for dollars. The second thing, as it relates to debt, the average person's highest debt is on credit cards. So if you find yourself in credit card debt, then you want to consolidate your credit cards on one card that has a 0% APR rate for a minimum of 12-month period. And when you do this, you want to take the total amount of debt on the credit card, divide it by 12, which will give you your monthly payment, and pay that amount on a monthly basis. And at the end of 12 months, you will be debt free. Consolidating your debt on a 0% interest rate will save you years, and it will save you thousands upon thousands of dollars. So there you have it, Huck. Now listen, if you don't already follow me, make sure you follow me on social media, Dr. Roberta Hosky, aka Miss Millionaire Mindset. Follow me on Facebook, Instagram, YouTube, and TikTok. All right, Huck, I turn it over to you.
0: All right, Roberta, key word for today is plan. 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Thanks for the golden nuggets, and we'll talk again next week. All right, DD, time for us to help somebody begin to build their wealth, giving away some cash with the $1,000 minute game.
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0: All right, y'all. It's Dee Dee in the morning. Guys, let's see. J. Cruz is with me. Also, Trey G.
1: Always.
0: And comedian J.J. Williams. Guys, we got to talk to this woman right here. She's an entertainment correspondent. This woman has previously worked at WBLS in New York, worked with Wendy Williams, Hot 97, did work for Essence. This baby girl done been all over the place.
2: She know what she doing.
0: She is here now to talk to us about It's Only Entertainment. Hey. Please welcome Miss Marie Davis.
3: All right.
4: Most importantly, she saw Beyonce live in concert.
0: Yes, she did.
5: I sure did. Houston, Texas. Yes, thank you all so much for having me. Dee Dee in the morning. Shout outs to y'all. J. Cruz, Trey G, J.J. Williamson. Hey. I'm so happy to be here. Shout out to Tracy.
0: I love that accent, though. Y'all hear her accent? That's that real New York accent, Cruz.
4: That's that Jersey.
0: You don't sound the same.
2: You only get your, you know what, this dude,
0: let me tell you something. Let me tell you, Marie. He only gets a New York accent when he's talking to somebody from the East Coast. That's it.
2: Because I remember a little bit. You know, I remember with the,
0: you left at 8 months old.
2: I did not. It was loading.
0: All right, let me move on. Okay, so Marie, let me ask you this. You work for It's Only Entertainment. Let's talk about this. If you had to crown mess of the week, what moment this week wins to you?
5: We gotta talk about India Irie and Young Miami. That backlash. As you can see, Young Miami is charting right now. She is doing her thing with her new hot single, Spinette. And India Irie has an issue with the lyrics in the song. She was calling out the song saying it's crystal clear that it's a bigger cultural problem because the lyrics leans into scamming and boosting.
4: What do you guys think?
5: I mean, have you heard the song?
0: Yes,
5: do you like the song?
0: Of course, girl. Come on.
4: I ain't gonna lie to you. It's a staple in the studio.
0: It is.
4: We be in there, where all my scamming. But we gonna support Miss Irie
3: until we get in the car by ourselves.
4: Yeah.
5: But let me tell you, she also stated that she spent her entire adult life caring too much and that people need to make wise choices about what they consume. Do you guys agree?
2: Let me jump in. I think music can be a lot of things and it can also be fun and meaningless and just for the moment and it doesn't have to be thought out. I can just enjoy the song for that moment.
0: I'm going to disagree with him because I'm going to say this, you guys. I think as adults, we can listen to what we want to. I think you need to be wise when it comes to children and what your kids are listening to, though. So that's the only time I think that should come into play. But listening to Young Miami as a grown-ass woman with a job who doesn't boost and everything, I can still sing it and enjoy it.
4: Somebody did, though, make a really good point. They said that mother and daughter who got caught stealing them purses, they was boosting and listening to Young Miami.
2: But they were together as a team.
4: Okay.
2: Right? I guess they were doing wrong things, but they were doing it together. That's bringing them closer. They got each other's backs.
4: You make my head hurt.
0: This is coming from the mind of a father. Who should we be looking out for that's getting ready to make some news, you think, in entertainment?
5: I feel like we should look out for the new couple everyone's been talking about, Karamo Brown and Jussie Smollett.
4: I saw that.
5: First of all, that came out of nowhere. And they're not hiding it either.
4: No.
5: You know, Karamo, he went to the Reality with King podcast saying, we go out, we be holding hands.
4: Wow.
5: And he's 100% sure that he's found his person. Yeah. And he even said he could see Jussie Smollett being his husband, which I think.
0: So is Jussie Smollett coming back, though? Do you guys have that performance the other day?
5: Yes.
0: Have we forgiven him? Do you think, Marie, that he's going to make a comeback and we're all going to forget about the noose and the lying and the Subway sandwich?
5: Listen, I'm not for the whole canceling thing, you know? Okay. We got to forgive people. We got to give them a second chance to redeem themselves. Only he knows the truth, but he deserves a second chance to kind of come out here and do his thing. We don't want this man depressed and in a sad place. We want people to feel good.
4: Marie, can I ask you about this then? What about this whole Chris Brown situation, shifting gears a little bit? You know, Chris Brown just got that $13 million judgment. Levied against him in court from a housekeeper. What do you think about that situation?
5: I think there was a little bit of negligence from Chris Brown's part.
4: Thanks.
5: You know, this woman has to deal with these injuries for the rest of her life.
4: Right.
5: I'm hearing that the dog bit her on the face.
4: She has
5: a bunch of bruises, you know. When we're talking about your face, this is something that you have to live with for the rest of your life. So $13 million, Yeah.
4: But now, I will say this, because he's on tour, I thought what it was that he wasn't able to make like a court appearance. And so they basically levied the judgment against him at that point. But then now once he's able to kind of get off tour, get the case back rolling again, make it to court, then he might not have to pay that $13 million. But I thought it was just a technicality, but it seemed like he actually got to pay that.
5: And I'm not sure, but I think so. When someone is injured, you got to prior. I know you're on tour. You're, you know, living your best life, but somebody was hurt.
4: Sure.
0: So and there's a baby bear.
5: In that and take care of that. Yeah.
0: Marie, I got to be honest. They got a good one with you because I enjoy you already. You're absolutely great. Yes, we need to get you back on.
5: Thank you.
0: We want to get you back on.
5: Thank you, Didi.
0: Yeah.
5: Yes.
0: Well, shouts out. It's Only Entertainment, everybody. Follow them online. Make sure you follow them. And then, Marie, how can people follow you privately, independently? How do they follow you?
5: _ Marie David on Instagram. TikTok, the same thing. Yep. _ Marie David. I'm on there doing my thing. You'll see me repping Haiti all the time. As you can see, I have my 1804 t-shirt on.
4: Come on. Shout out their World Cup action that they got to experience this year, too.
5: Absolutely. Exactly. Yeah. It was a huge honor. I was so excited to see my people on the field.
0: It's Only Entertainment. Yes, come on. Make sure you do that. And also follow this woman right here, _ Marie David. We appreciate you being on the show.
5: Thank you so much for having me.
0: Y'all clap it up for Miss Marie.
4: Shout out Newark.
0: It's Only Entertainment. It's Dee Dee in the morning.
1: 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Let's get a check on the roads with our latest WYBC traffic report.
6: There's road work on Route 9 northbound from exit 10 to exit 15. On the Wilbur Cross, there's road work southbound from exit 52 to exit 51. On 95, there's road work southbound from exit 34 to exit 30. Metro North is on or close with your New Haven traffic. I'm John Lynch.
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0: Y'all have done it?
1: I'm gonna tell you this. I said to your face. If I say it to your face, I'll say it through YouTube too.
0: You do. I can see it.
2: Yeah, for sure. Or your voice message it, which is weird.
0: Oh, really? Yeah. Well,
1: why is that weird?
0: They said 95% of people will text some things in a text that they would never say in person.
2: It's
0: 95% of people.
2: Twitter fingers is crazy. You become brave and you know how to fight and everything.
0: Yeah.
1: 95%. Insane.
0: Yeah. So that's just on text, huh?
1: 5% of people stand on business.
0: Yeah.
1: So all them folks that be talking about, oh, I stand 10 toes, I stand on business.
0: No. But they'll do it through a text.
1: Yeah, for real.
0: They'll stand on, there you go.
1: On business through a text message. Yeah. Come on now.
0: And like Crew said, or online when people be, the Twitter fingers and they got something to say so on your page. They know they would never say some of this stuff to your face.
1: I ain't gonna believe nothing else nobody texts me.
0: Mm-hmm.
1: Don't text me nothing.
0: Okay.
2: You look nice today.
0: I know.
3: Get it done in 60 seconds. 60 seconds. A minute to win it. With the $1,000 Minute Game. A Didi in the Morning exclusive.
0: All righty. Good morning. Hi, who's this?
4: Lynette.
0: Hey, Lynette. Welcome to the show.
1: Lynette.
0: Right. Hello. Lynette, who you named after?
1: Right.
4: My brother. His name is Lydon.
0: Oh.
1: Is he the older brother or younger brother?
4: Older.
1: Okay.
0: How many years older than you is he?
4: He's 10 years older than me.
0: Okay, then that's... Oh, okay.
2: Yes.
0: How many brothers and sisters do you have?
4: I have 8 siblings in total.
0: Wait.
2: Come from 8?
0: Wait.
1: Are you the youngest out of all of 8?
0: Oh, you're the youngest.
4: Yes.
0: And there was a 10-year stretch between you and your brother, so you kind of you snuck in here, huh?
2: You snuck onto this planet. You were not playing.
0: Yeah, yeah.
1: Hold on a second.
0: Hold on a second. Ain't nothing wrong with being not playing. My mother told me I'm the youngest of 5 that all 5 of us weren't playing.
2: None of my kids were playing.
0: Yeah, my mama said all 5. My mama lined us up and told her all 5 of y'all were a mistake. I was like, damn.
1: Lynette's middle name is Oops. Lynette Oops.
2: We didn't call ours mistakes, but we definitely let them know that.
0: Yeah, my mama said, you were a mistake, baby.
1: Well, damn.
0: All right, listen, here we go, Lynette. We're going to spin the wheel. Good luck to you, and let's go.
3: DJ.
5: J. Cruz. JJ from the SIP.
3: Trey G.
5: J. Cruz. $20 bonus.
2: I'm going to read a question. If you don't know the answer, say pass to save time. Don't take too long because you only got a minute. Think fast.
4: Okay.
2: You ready? You sound nervous. You good?
1: Come on, Lynette.
4: Yeah, I'm a little nervous. I've been calling y'all all week.
2: Take a deep breath.
1: Don't be scared.
2: Here we go. 3, 2, 1. On a scale from 1 to 10, how invested have you been on the World Cup? Hurry up.
4: 5.
2: Do you prefer watching sports at the stadium or at sports bars?
4: Stadium.
2: Olympia is the capital of what state?
4: Columbia.
2: How old is Lil Wayne?
4: 35, 36, 37, 38, 39, 40, 41, 42, 43, 44,
2: which R&B singer joined Usher and Chris Brown's tour as a backup singer? Who just joined their tour?
4: Mario.
2: There you go. Which NBA team did Giannis Antetokounmpo recently get traded to?
4: Miami Heat.
2: Good job. Ooh, what was the sixth question? Number six that I asked you. What was it?
4: Pass.
2: Name my daughter. What's the name of my daughter? My daughter's name.
4: That's pass. Right.
2: When someone texts you YKW, what does that mean?
4: You know what?
2: Spell testosterone.
0: All right, 6 out of 10, it looks
1: damn,
0: like.
1: Damn, Lynette, we're rolling, too. Well, I know she's going to get testosterone.
0: I know it. 6 out of 10. Here's what you missed. Olympia is the capital of which state? Washington. What was the sixth question that J. Cruz asked? It was, which team did Giannis Antetokounmpo?
2: Mm-hmm.
0: I did it. Mm-hmm. Who do you get traded to? You missed this one. What's the name of J. Cruz's baby girl? Her name is Luna. And then testosterone is spelled T-E-S-T-O-S-T-E-R-O-N-E.
2: Thank you.
0: So you got, I know, right? 6 out of 10. You're going to get $10 every correct answer. We add up at $60, but you spun the wheel and got an extra 20. Guess what? $80.
2: Come on, baby girl.
1: All right.
0: $80 coming to you. All right, congrats. Do me a favor and tell everybody the show that gave you a shot at that $1,000, Lynette.
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7: On 95, there's roadwork southbound from exit 34 to exit 30. There's roadwork on Route 9 northbound from exit 10 to exit 15. On the Wilbur Cross, there's roadwork southbound from exit 52 to exit 51. Metro North is on or close with your New Haven traffic. I'm John Lynch.
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0: Good morning, New Hallville and Brookside. It's Dee Dee in the morning on the Rhythm of the City, 94.3 WYBC.

0: morning, Dee Dee in the morning, ready to take our last look at our hot topics. Because did you guys hear about the former football player in trouble with his wife? Anybody hear what's going on with this one guy? They're saying that domestic violence, but he says she cheated with her best friend's husband. It's getting real dirty. I got to tell you who it is. Here we go.
1: 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We back on that.
2: Thanks.
1: Only on Dee Dee in the morning.
0: So can we please talk about Marcellus Wiley responding to his wife's divorce and abuse allegations? You guys heard what's going on?
3: Oh boy, that's been messy.
0: Oh, it has gotten real messy. I guess there was something going on where she says that he had threatened her, threatened to kill her. I don't know if he put his hands on her and this and that.
3: Yeah.
0: This is getting so dirty now. He claims she had an affair with her pregnant friend's husband.
3: Oh, wow.
4: What?
0: He says that she, his wife, soon to be ex-wife, had an affair with her pregnant friend's husband, put a voodoo spell on his family, and then lost her mind after she was on The Real Housewives of Beverly Hills. Yep. And a lengthy statement, they said, posted on X, he denied her allegations, saying he has compiled videos, photographs, text messages, emails, and other evidence that he claims directly contradicts her court declarations. He also says he was forced to respond with evidence rather than emotion, and that he owes it to his children to be truthful.
3: All right.
0: And then he goes down, they said, a laundry list of accusations of his own. He says, he claims that Anne Marie had repeated infidelity during their marriage, including an alleged affair with her pregnant friend's husband.
3: Mm.
0: He also claims she cast a voodoo spell over his family. And he says many friends and family members believe that after she was kicked off Real Housewives of Beverly Hills, she lost her mind.
3: Jeez. Well, she said that he sexually assaulted her or something like that during their marriage as well. Yeah. And that he physically abused her. All types of stuff. That's how the whole situation got started.
0: This is crazy.
3: Yeah.
0: He used to be, you guys said, who did he play with again?
3: He played with the Cowboys for a little while.
4: Then he played with the Chargers for a little while. Yeah. And then, you know, he was on SportsCenter for a tad bit. Uh-huh. And then he used to also DJ, like, parties and big events.
0: By the way, with everything that he's going through, they're now saying also that I guess a bank or something is coming after him because he defaulted on a $500,000 loan.
5: Ooh, as well. $500,000.
0: Yeah.
3: He done had a string of bad luck in recent years. Cause I think he got fired from one of those sports, like, networks because of, like, sexual assault.
0: Ooh. Oh, damn. Yeah, really?
4: You know what? Sure did.
3: It was some women said that he was harassing them at work.
0: Oh, man.
3: Yeah.
0: Yeah. Where
5: now, if he can prove that his wife cheated, though, he might be able to win something in court.
0: But like, win what?
5: You know, infidelity is something, is a good case, is what I'm saying.
0: Yeah, but what is he going to win? You know what I mean? Like,
5: money.
3: I ain't going to lie to you. The court of public opinion, though. My God.
5: Yeah, that'll crucify you quick.
3: My God.
0: Let's talk about Charleston White. Man. Y'all saw that?
3: Yep. The homie Charleston White is talking about Adrian Broner. Adrian Broner fell from being one of the top boxers in the game now to being, I guess, one of the top streamers in the game. Charleston White was basically commenting saying Adrian Broner's kids, all 10 of them, look pretty sad.
6: Adrian Broner just threw back paying child support. I ain't never. Adrian Broner kids look sad and the mother dirty and dusty and busted. Man, I wouldn't dare have my kid run around looking like Adrian Broner kid because I ain't paid child support because I've been sitting back getting drunk every day. Sitting back as a daddy getting drunk every day with a. And your kids can barely see you spend time with you. Man, I would be mad and the mother. I would be mad in the mother. My daddy publicly online f***ing every day behind on child support. My mom over here struggling like a mother. But my daddy with all the top streamers. But my mama struggling. Boy, I'd be mad and sad if I were that boy's son.
3: You got a point.
5: Because Adrian got a point.
3: Adrian do be drinking a lot, it seemed like now.
4: Yeah, he does.
3: He always seem like he's a little loose.
0: Yeah.
3: On the goose.
0: Wow. Okay. Thank you, Charleston White.
3: Yeah.
0: All right. Finally, they're saying there are some kids that went in and the song of the summer, Young Miami.
5: They remixed it. Somebody had to grab spin that. But this version is a kids in church version.
7: Coast to coast. That devil, I'm going to smoke. Breaking chains and saving souls. My blood and the whole world knows. Stacking blessings till it overflows. That devil, I'm going to smoke. Give God praise. Give God praise. Give God praise. Break those chains. Give God praise. Give God praise. Give God praise. Break those chains.
3: Yeah, you better sing his praises.
0: I know it. That's beautiful. Right. Isn't that wonderful?
3: Now, you better rejoice.
5: I'm not sure
3: name.
5: If that's going to make the charts, but it's definitely going to make hearts.
0: Yeah.
4: And hearts. If that helps you get closer to God, I ain't mad at it. I really am.
5: Yeah, let's go for it.
0: That's the remix.
5: Give him praise.
0: The gospel version of remix.
3: Give God praise. I know that's right.
0: Let's spend it. All right. Coming up, we're going to shut the show down next. It's Dee Dee in the morning.
2: 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Here's the latest WYBC traffic report.
8: On the Wilbur Cross, there's roadwork southbound from exit 52 to exit 51. On 95, there's roadwork southbound from exit 34 to exit 30. There's roadwork on Route 9 northbound from exit 10 to exit 15. Metro North is on or close with your New Haven traffic. I'm John Lynch.
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0: We're done for the day. The show's over, but what do we remember? What did we learn today? Let me see. Trey G, anything?
3: We learned that Kodak Black, he said that him, Kanye West, and Kendrick Lamar are in a group called the KKKs because they all are aware that they are black Israelites.
0: Somebody said Kendrick's trying to leave the country now after that statement.
5: Change his name from Kendrick with a K to a C.
0: What you remember? What you got over there, Cruz?
5: Cardi B's out here telling young men especially to worry about your hygiene. It's not gay to not stink.
3: Facts.
0: Mm-hmm. Facts. Right. What about you, JJ?
4: And I heard that I remember my man Jim Jones. Always out here talking about the way he dressed and everything. He said, I've been doing this since high school, so leave me alone.
0: Yeah, we're all going, you still dressing the same way you did in high school? All right, let me see some other things that we found out. Matthew Knowles is letting everybody know, no, Beyonce didn't make us rich. We were already rich, me and Tina.
4: In the 80s.
5: We had it.
0: They had money. We also found out Jay-Z had the highest selling vinyl album for the week. Indeed. And then we also found out that Diddy could be moved to a halfway house soon. So we'll see what happens with that. Yeah. All right, listen, tomorrow on the show, get ready. We got a dope discussion for you. We also got cash with our $1,000 minute game. We have hot topic laughs and more. So make sure you meet us right back here tomorrow morning on Didi in the Morning.
5: Hey.
0: All right, so Daryl Huckabee is standing by. What's up, Huck?
2: All right, Didi, here's a recap of what we learned here in New Haven, as well as throughout Connecticut and nationally on this hump day, Wednesday, July 8th. Now, the first thing we learned is that SNAP recipients who lost food due to power outages over the holiday weekend may be eligible for replacement benefits. We also learned that for the first time this year, the West Nile virus has been found in mosquitoes in Milford. We also learned that GLP-1 exposure calls to Connecticut Poison Control have tripled over the last 2 years. In addition, we learned federal tax relief may be coming to Connecticut homeowners impacted by crumbling foundations. In Connecticut politics, where state Republicans are calling for a state ban on transgender athletes in women's sports, this following a Supreme Court ruling. And finally, in a headline trending nationally, learn the price of stamps could be increasing once again as soon as Sunday. Now, for details on these stories and everything we learned today, check out my Facebook page, Huck on Air. Make sure you stay connected and stay informed. All right, Dee Dee, time to tap into our morning show birthday club. Let me start with a special birthday shout out to my big sister from another mister, Deborah Horner. We grew up as next door neighbors in West Haven. Happy birthday, Deb. Also celebrating today is Brenda Schuler. Got my good friend India Murray Sweetney. There's my man Elroy Smith. Wanda Brown Cummings, happy birthday to you. In addition, Shelly Bigelow, Prestina Peters, Diane Jones, and Shantae Monroe celebrate today. Now up next, Journey Over the Hump continues inside the workforce with Wanda Coppedge, followed by Juan Castillo. And remember, next hour, Wanda will announce the arts keyword, gets qualified tomorrow morning for the Arts Television and Appliance Air Conditioner giveaway. And at 12 noon and 3 o'clock, you got the next Choose Your Concert Flyaway keyword. So you qualify for airfare, hotel accommodations, and 2 tickets to any concert anywhere in the United States. So until we talk again tomorrow to kick off a Throwback Thursday, enjoy the rest of your day. And as always, maintain positive thoughts and spread only positive vibes. Make sure you love yourself and please share that love with others. But above all, keep God first.
0: All right. Have a great day. And thanks for listening to Dee Dee in the Morning and Daryl Huckabee on 94.3 WJZM.

0: Thump. But first, you already know what it is, right? I have to play more music. We are on the clock. Want to play something good for me? I got you. It's coming up after the break.
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0: WYBC 94.3, the rhythm of the city. Last week during that heat wave, I finally installed my own portable air conditioner on my third floor. You know, heat rises, and it is struggle trying to get that AC, my central air, up to the third floor in my home. So last week, I finally had to put that thing in the window, or at least, you know, someone did it for me. But I want you to be as comfortable as I am now on my third floor. This is your chance to get a brand new portable air conditioner courtesy of Arts Television and Appliance in North Haven. You need to know the keyword to tell Daryl tomorrow morning for a Thursday. It's chilly. Chilly. C-H-I-L-L-Y. Chilly. I'll take being chilly over. It's too dang hot every day. Listen tomorrow morning, 8 a.m. Tell Daryl the keyword is chilly so you can be in the running to win that air conditioner courtesy of Arts Television and Appliance. Stay with me, more coming up.
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As this Nolan Wells case continues to make

0: story has made national headlines. We want to know what happened with Nolan. You went away with friends. The friends came back. You did not. And I read an article yesterday that said Nolan chose to stay where they docked the boat. And they said, okay, cool. And the friends, they all left. I'm not going to talk about races and all that extra stuff. What I know is when you go as a group, you leave as a group. You go as a group, you leave as a group. There is no in between. So when I read the article and it said Nolan decided to stay and they said, cool, they left. Yeah, we need answers for that one. I know we're all grown, so we think. But when you go as a group, you leave as a group. I'm going to keep following that story. Please believe it. Your chance to get into the day party coming up.
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2: 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And if you missed it, call and ask somebody. 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

passenger side of your best friend's ride, because look, gas on you. 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I'm just kidding. But there is no more $5 for gas, $10. No. That gets you nowhere. 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
1: 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Good luck to you. Big thanks to Miller Nissan of Fairfield. Right now, I want to rock with you.

I guess I like him like that.

0: Alumni Network send-off is on Saturday. I'm looking forward to that event. And if you have any community events or you know of any that you would like featured on our WIBC community calendar, send it on over. Okay? We posted. A lot of people go and peruse the site so we can stay abreast of everything happening in the area. In fact, I have a PSA coming up for you for something going down at the Q House that you don't want to miss.
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104.3 WYBC, the rhythm of the city. Rocking the airwaves right now for you on a hump day. Music right there from Alicia Myers. Got that Burna Boy, Uncle L, LL Cool J, and some Chris Breezy Brown, currently on tour with Usher Raymond. I don't know who came up with that idea, but brilliant. Brilliant. In fact, Chris Brown and Usher,

to the concert of your choice anywhere in the United States. Driven by Miller Nissan of Fairfield. Brandy, big news coming up for the culture.

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1: Okay. Now keep in mind that I'm an artist and I'm sensitive about my shit. So y'all be nice about it. All right. Sisters, how y'all feel? Brothers, y'all all right? Right. See how y'all groove today?

0: WYBC 94.3, the rhythm of the city. Yes, Miss Brandy is actually sitting on top of the world right now. On the heels of her Hollywood Walk of Fame star, she just received another honor. Let's get the details for the culture.
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0: So Brandy just received the key to the city, and it was from her hometown in Macomb, where she lived during her childhood years. It's one thing when the world recognizes your talent, but when you are honored and respected and cherished right there in your home city, that says a lot. That means the world. She said, I'm just so happy to receive acknowledgement in my hometown. I love Macomb. It's brought so much love and a piece of my life and memories I'll never forget. I just wanted to come back and share my energy with everyone. And they all loved on her. Now, she just finished the Essence Fest, she and Monica. And I don't know if you've seen recent photos. I'll share the photos from this honoring, this ceremony. Because instead of people wishing her well, people are asking, is she well? Because Brandy does look a little slim, a little thin. And people are wondering if she is okay health-wise. We don't know the answer to that, but we do know she just received the key to the city. So congratulations to Miss Brandy. Check out the details over on my Facebook page. And stay locked. I have more music on the way.
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6: 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If you can tell us the arts keyword that Wanda Coppins announced Wednesday morning. 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

0: WYBC 94.3, the rhythm of the city. Before we get into birthday love, over at Edgewood Park right now, it's Family and Fun Day from the City of New Haven, the youth department. They're giving away bikes. They have free food. So if you're in your vehicle right now, turn that car around and head on over to Edgewood Park. They're going to be there today. They should be setting up now, but they're going until 5 o'clock. Bicycles, free food, fun for the family. Head there, okay? And then happy birthday to you celebrating birthdays today. Marie Jackson, Stephanie Bush, Gabe Walker, happy birthday to you. Linwood Whitley, happy birthday. Miss Netta Thompson, happy birthday. And Keisha Houghton, happy birthday to you. All right, stay right there. I have more music coming up to help you celebrate life and celebrate you.
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0: part, and that's where you win. 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I am Wanda Coppedge. 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

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Juan Castillo with you on a hump day Wednesday. Now, this is what I want you to do right now. 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Good luck. Big thanks to Miller Nissan of Fairfield. Here's Bobby Brown. We're rocking with you on a hump day Wednesday. Let's go.

0: Yeah, LeVert with Casanova. It's 94.3 WYBC, the rhythm of the city. 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You get a pair of tickets and be sure to wear your summer finest. What we got? Beyonce and Ben Ryder and the SOS Band are just ahead. Keep it locked.
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Evelyn Champagne King, I'm in love. It is 94.3 WYBC, the rhythm of the city. One Castillo in the building on a hump day. Yeah. Now the WYBC Sam Tillery Back to School Rally with New Haven Public School, sponsored by the state of Connecticut on behalf of the Chet 529 College Savings Program. It's Friday, August 14th.

0: ICT braces. That's right. Thames, Eric Sermon, Vivian Green, just ahead. We got you. It's YBC.
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0: 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Now, the Playlist annual all-white day party returns to Canal Dock Boathouse in New Haven on Sunday, July 26th. 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You win a pair of tickets to the upscale event. Connecticut residents only. All right. I'm Marie and Chris Brown are just around the bend, so keep it live.
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2: 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And if you missed it, call and ask somebody. And as a qualifying prize, going to hit you off with a pair of tickets to check out Lauryn Hill when she comes to the Hartford Health.

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0: Yeah, this album is dedicated to all the teachers that told me I never amount to nothing. To all the people that lived above the buildings that I was hustling from, that called the police on me when I was just trying to make some money to feed my daughter.
1: Yeah, yeah.
0: And to all my peoples in the struggle, you know what I'm saying? It's all good, baby, baby.
1: Check it, check it.
0: It was

0: Rhythm of the City. That was Freddie Jackson with You Are My Lady. Now listen to the evening jam tonight with DJ Platinum. Platinum's going to have tickets to the WYBC Day Party on August 8th at the Club Van Dome. And coming up, we got the WYBC Griffin Health Faculty Physicians Primary Care Commercial Free Drive at 5 with yours truly, Juan Castillo, and my brother DJ Platinum. So don't go anywhere. Keep it fixed.
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1: 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And you've been listening to the WYBC Griffin Health Faculty Physicians Primary Care Commercial Free Drive at 5. Of course, with me and my brother DJ Platinum, we rocked it for you, right? Now, we got Mariah the Scientist coming up, Usher and Chris Brown. We're going to continue to jam on the rhythm of the city.
2: 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And Thursday on the show,
3: 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And if you missed it, call and ask somebody. 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

0: 94.3 WYBC, the rhythm of the city. That was Bobby Brown, Every Little Step. All right. WYBC birthday club shout outs. Veronica Cassis, happy birthday. John L. Grayson, happy birthday. Nakia Colbert, happy birthday, Nakia. Carla Warren, happy birthday to you. Tanisha Page, happy birthday. Linwood Whitley III, happy birthday. And Aaron Daniels, my brother, happy birthday, man. Okay, what we got coming up? Brandy and Jill Scott. I know you're not going anywhere. Stay right here.
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Stephanie Mills, Something of the Way You Make Me Feel. 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Hey, tune in tomorrow morning to DE in the Morning with Daryl Huckabee. Yeah, Huck has tickets to see Ms. Lauryn Hill at Hartford Healthcare Amphitheater on July 21st. If you know the arts keyword that Wanda Coppice announced earlier today, you'll be in the running to win a portable air conditioner from Arts Television and Appliance. So make sure you're listening starting at 5 a.m. And of course, we got DJ Platinum coming up next with the evening jazz. Plus, he's got the slow jazz with late night rhythms. Hump Day in full effect on YBC. Well, I got to get out of here. 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Peace. I'm out. 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

0: Olivia Dean on 94.3 WYBC, the rhythm of the city. 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